love, compassion. This is my church. This is where I heal my hurts. For tonight, God is a DJ.

dabei Loonies. I got five on it. Reingevotet von Elisa aus Hamburg.

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1: 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Who is the big stock of the year? Here they are.
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worry. 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

night. I write by candlelight, I find insight, fundamental movement. So when it's black, this insomniac, take an original tack, keep the beast in my nature under ceaseless attack. I get no sleep, I can't get no sleep.